Live across Muswellbrook and anywhere you go with the free iHeartRadio app. This is the Upper Hunters 981 2NM. 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

That's it for me this afternoon. Thank you so much for your company. It's been a hoot and a holler as always. I'll be back tomorrow morning, 6 a.m. on the 100% Hunter Breakfast Show. Of course, we will have Bear's Daily Challenge. Plus, we'll talk some TV with Irina as we do to start every week. Plenty more great tunes coming your way after the news. Enjoy the rest of your Sunday. And remember, if you can't

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2: I'm John Fabris. A domestic violence-related murder charge was laid against a 32-year-old woman over the death of a 4-year-old boy at Wyong in New South Wales. His body was found inside a home by police.
3: Now is a really tough time for family and the local community of Wyong. That's why it's absolutely imperative that our police pull together.
2: Consider moving poultry indoors is one suggestion to farmers as New South Wales substantiates its first case of H5 bird flu. State Agriculture Minister Tara Moriarty urges maintaining perspective.
4: At this stage, it's one wild bird and it hasn't spread into the poultry or egg industry at all.
2: And America's president pressed ahead with a 250th anniversary Independence Day speech despite threatening storms. Donald Trump introduced war veterans on stage and the crew of a recent groundbreaking moon mission.
5: Tonight we're joined by that crew of Artemis, you know the crew, everybody. Artemis 2 and everybody watched. Isn't that amazing? They became very famous.
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cheers to those moments in music you just have to crank up. I'm gonna have a good time tonight. 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

that's been happening around the Hunter and around the world as well. John Wade for you right now with a slow start to the 100% Hunter Breakfast Show Monday edition. Thanks for your company.

0: 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You give us 3 minutes and we'll give you the world.
1: There's a fair bit going on in the world, as you would probably expect on a Monday, starting with Europe is once again on fire, with bushfires ripping through forests as another heat wave rolls in. At this point, summer in Europe is less holiday in Tuscany energy and more someone's accidentally left the entire continent on the barbecue. It's becoming increasingly difficult to tell whether you're booking a vacation or volunteering for the fire brigade if you're going to Europe right now. Meanwhile, in the Democratic Republic of the Congo, doctors have begun trials of an experimental Ebola treatment as the outbreak continues to grow, which is genuinely encouraging news, because if there's one thing humanity has gotten surprisingly good at, it's scientists working around the clock while viruses refuse to read the room. Seems to be got yourself a good job there if you're a scientist who is looking into antivirus medication. There is a lot of work for you at the moment. Back home here in Australia, the property market has finally remembered that gravity exists. Less than half

0: to an Emmett's Bear.
1: Hey, there again.
0: Mark again. I'm still good, mate. You want to have a go at Bear's Daily Challenge?
1: Yeah, please.
0: We are looking for a landmark that it's located between Musselbrook and Singleton. Which one do you think it is?
1: Camberwell.
0: Camberwell is not the landmark we're looking for. Keep thinking about it. I've got another clue for you, but you do have an entry to see Hypnotic at the Scone RSL, mate, so well done.
1: Okay, thank you.
0: See you, mate.
1: Bye.
0: Good on you, Mark. Thank you for the call. Bear's Daily Challenge. We've got another clue coming your way at 7:30. No bear hugs for this morning. Right now, though, at 18 minutes to 7, we're talking television.
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cheers to those moments in music you just have to. Better music and more of it. 981 2NM.